0: FGL on 92.3 KRST. We had that interview with Tyler Hubbard out at Boots in the Park this weekend. That's posted up on our Facebook page. I asked him about a Florida Georgia Line reunion, and head over there, hear what he has to say.
1: Kincaid and Dallas. I also prefer soda at room temperature. And this all stems from, since I was 9 years old, I burp louder.
2: That's why.
1: Yeah, the carbonation works better for me. I burp so much louder when soda's at room temperature.
2: Of course.
1: And you chug it from a can. And that can in the fridge, you burp. I'm telling you, the volume is 3 times louder. If you don't believe me, try it at work today. And then, you know, text me on your way home. I just got let go, man. I hate you. Don't do that.
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0: Ride, ride, ride. 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Everybody's saying there was like awkward tension between these two at the ACMs. I didn't think it was that bad. Do what you think. 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
1: Kincaid and Dallas. 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

0: Look, moving on. Tucker Wetmore was on the show last night, and if you missed any of it, well, we're going to be revisiting some of that conversation on tomorrow night's show, so definitely tune in. Yes, I asked him about this song. Here's Burnett.
1: Lord knows I got a time, and there's a few in here tonight. Well, I've learned my lesson too many times. Blows like you put me through hell and I.

0: Brunette from Tucker Wetmore. He was on the show with us last night. If you missed any of it, we're going to be revisiting some of that tomorrow. Coming up by request, Luke Bryan. Don't forget, Luke and Jason Aldean have their Double Down tour going down in select cities. Here's the announcement.
1: So I was thinking, you should probably go first.
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2: I killed 170-inch deer last year.
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1: 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Should we flip for it?
2: Let's flip.
1: Ready?
2: Heads.
1: Are you kidding me?
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0: Kelsey Hart and Fireworks on Country Nights Live. It's Bev. Okay, so wouldn't you love to have a tour bus like this? Jason Aldean's got a TV in his bathroom. We're going to play him next.
1: And then here's our bathroom. Jason insisted on having a TV, but kind of weird it's behind the toilet. Because wouldn't you think you'd be watching TV?
2: But you can watch it when you're in the shower. So you can be in the shower. There's a speaker in the shower.
1: Yeah.
2: So you can turn it on. Watch the game and actually hear it in the shower.
1: Okay, so it's not for the pooper.
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1: Yes, I'd like to hear backseat driver, please.
0: Absolutely. What's your name? Where are you calling in from?
1: Andalusia.
0: Awesome. Thank you so much for the request tonight.
1: Okay, thank you.
0: Bye.

0: I feel like Hardy is the one guy that could get all these guys on one song because he just writes fantastic music. Here he is with Eric Church, Morgan Wallen, and Tim McGraw. It's MacArthur.
1: My name's John MacArthur, and I work this dirt.

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Yeah, I love it. 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She drank

0: Brian, ride. It's Country Nights Live. I've gotten like so many requests for Riley Green's Worst Way tonight. And it's a steamy video. I'm just going to put it that way. It's a steamy video. Memorial Day weekend. Now, I have to wonder, does Riley Green like have his plans together for any of his holidays?
1: I'm definitely a procrastinator when it comes to any holidays. A lot of my Christmas gifts get wrapped in newspaper, and I don't know that I've celebrated a Valentine's Day with a girl, but I would imagine that if I did, it would go a lot like that. It would be a last-minute type of flower from the grocery store type situation.
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0: It won't be long. George Burge, you know his wife, approves of that one. And here's how they met.
1: We met in college, and it was no secret that she was out of my league. I was on the golf team, and she was a cheerleader. Like, I was very lucky to even get a date with her. And so I very instantly knew that, like, she was the girl of my dreams. And I think she was giving me a little bit of time of the J, but was maybe not as certain. And I think we were probably less than a month in before I told her I loved her for the first time. And I think I was a couple beers deep, and it just kind of came out. She said thank you the first time I said I love you. But, you know, we got two kids, and now we're married, so I was playing a long game. It worked out.
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0: Be her, Ella Langley, Country Nights Live. Oh, man. Ella, her speech when she won at the ACMs this last weekend for Female Artist of the Year. Oh, so emotional.
1: I'm trying to get to say something, but I can't. Today, I was having a strange day. I don't know what it is about awards, but I have strange days in the mornings here. And I walked right into Lainey's room, and I just got emotional, and she hugged me, wrapped me up, and started praying for me. And then all of a sudden, here comes Miranda Lambert in her little pink hat. I would not be standing up here without just the encouragement of so many women. Kelsey, thank you so much for loving on me. Thank you, Jesus, for letting me do this for women. Thank you. Thank you to the women. I would not be standing up here without that, so thank you.
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1: 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I hate this tattoo. I mean, I'm actually grateful because my shirt stays on a lot more than what my team. My team always tries to get me to take my shirt off. I can't stand this tattoo on my chest. It started when I was 18. It's been a cover-up 3 times. I've been trying to get this done since I was 18. Now it's turning to a hawk.
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0: I do feel fortunate in this job because I have to read all these songs. So I remember how to spell a lot of words. My name's Justin. It's the Overnight Ride. Perfect example. The band Perry. Psychological. I'll never misspell that word again. But the number one most misspelled word in America on Google, people typing how to spell, is bougie. B-O-U-G-I-E, which I'm now realizing I have been spelling wrong forever. So I just tried to brag about how good my spelling is, and I am spelling that wrong. That's not good.
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2: 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And Dad, he got really hurt. 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

0: Graylin James, Water at a Wedding on the overnight ride. This is weird. I don't know how this is going to work. A new reserve ticket system, I guess. Spotify is allowing artists to reserve concert tickets for their top listeners. Does this mean I get Creed tickets before anybody else? Because I was in that queue. That thing sold out real quickly on Ticketmaster. I don't know how far this is going to go. Just making you aware as we get into concert season and then the season where they announce the concerts for the next season. Ticket buying is changing. We just need an easier way. That's what I want.
1: We're here for you. 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More of the overnight ride is next.
2: 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But then we got hit by another car. And Dad? He got really hurt. No, we don't go out for a drive anymore.
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16: A Better Life with Dr. Sanjay Gupta.
17: In recent years, scientists have really dialed up the urgency to understand PFAS, sometimes referred to as forever chemicals because of how long they take to break down. The latest study found these chemicals may be aging men in their 50s and 60s a bit faster than men who are younger or older or women of any age. Experts we talked to said the accumulation of PFAS may lower testosterone levels in men, impair sperm quality, and increase risks of testicular and kidney cancer. Women, it seems, just seem to be able to clear PFAS faster. Now, whether you're a man or a woman, trying to limit your exposure is a great idea. Three ways to do that. Filter your drinking water. Don't use non-stick cookware like Teflon, and avoid fast food packaging, which are sometimes coated with these chemicals. I'm Dr. Sanjay Gupta, helping you live a better life.
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0: What if?
1: Kane Brown, Lauren Elena, what ifs on the overnight ride. Middle school buddies. I saw that she was at Kane Brown's opening for his bar here in Nashville. Trying to think of the coolest thing me and my middle school friends have done. Because that's cool that they're both on the radio and they're at a bar opening for each other. I don't know. We just still talk crap in the same group chat. Kane and Lauren do a little bit better than I am.
2: Be right back.
3: 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The overnight ride will be right back.
4: 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My dad says I have to be safe. 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He thinks it's okay. But then we got hit by another car. And Dad, he got really hurt. No, we don't go out for a drive anymore.
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0: Good news for all of us Zach Top fans. Album number 3 is on the way. Said he spent January and February writing songs, went on the road, came back, starting to record. Hopefully sometime in the first or second quarter of 27, I got a new record coming. So that is from January to June, right, in 2027? Somewhere around then.
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2: 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But then we got hit by another car. And Dad, he got really hurt. 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
1: A better life with Dr. Sanjay Gupta.
10: In recent years, scientists have really dialed up the urgency to understand PFAS, sometimes referred to as forever chemicals because of how long they take to break down. The latest study found these chemicals may be aging men in their 50s and 60s a bit faster than men who are younger or older or women of any age. Experts we talked to said the accumulation of PFAS may lower testosterone levels in men, impair sperm quality, and increase risks of testicular and kidney cancer. Women, it seems, just seem to be able to clear PFAS faster. Now, whether you're a man or a woman, trying to limit your exposure is a great idea. Three ways to do that. 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I'm Dr. Sanjay Gupta, helping you live a better life.
2: 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And Dad, he got really hurt. 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

0: I'm Justin. It's the Overnight Ride. Who's this?
1: Jeff the Joke Guy.
0: Jeff in Dallas. Let us have it.
1: So my therapist told me, I want you to write a letter to all the people that you think have wronged you and then throw them in the fire. I said, yeah, but what am I supposed to do with the letters? In Jamaica, a slice of pie costs $3.50. In the Bahamas, a slice of pie costs $5.50. These are the pie rates of the Caribbean. This is Jeff the Joke Guy signing off.
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3: My dad loves his car. When we go out for a drive, I always have to be buckled in the back seat. My dad says I have to be safe. But then sometimes he won't wear his seatbelt. He thinks it's okay. But then we got hit by another car. And Dad? 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No, we don't go out for a drive anymore.
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1: Bad news for photogenic people. Good news for people like me who can't pose in photos. My name's Justin. This is the Overnight Ride. It is a ongoing battle. What to do with my hands in photos. If you look at mine on Instagram with your favorite country stars, the hands are always awkward. They're now saying that artificial intelligence can steal your fingerprints from selfies. So don't do a peace sign or don't hold your hand up to the phone. So if you could pose before and you had a signature pose, they could hack your phones. If you're horrible in photos, you are safe. That is the logic I'm taking away from this. I still don't know what to do with my hands, but knock on wood, my phone still hasn't been hacked.
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3: 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And Dad, he got really hurt. 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

0: Big news this past week is that Nashville is getting a Super Bowl. I'm Justin. This is the Overnight Ride. We have to wait until 2030 until the chaos descends upon this city. But that might be the one where the country halftime show actually happens. I believe it'll be Luke Combs. I think that's what we're headed for. He keeps breaking all these records inside stadiums on this tour right now. I think that's setting him up perfectly. We have 4 years to decide, but I feel like that's Luke's ultimate goal.
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3: 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And Dad? He got really hurt. 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
18: You and I have never met, but I'm willing to bet that there is something you would like to do, but you feel like you can't, that it's too hard, that you don't deserve it. A colleague of mine recently told me about this new book called Brave Shift, 30 Mindset Changes to Transform Your Life. It's written by a woman named Michelle Carrer. Carrer says the one thing most people forget when they set a goal is to attach a reason to it. Having that reason is big, because when you don't want to do something that's necessary to reach your goal, you can go back to your reason to find the motivation you need. Try to frame your goal as something you want to achieve, as opposed to being a bad part of yourself that you want to change. That will make you more likely to succeed, as will asking for help. All of us need it, and it makes people feel good to help you achieve your goals. I'm Dr. Sanjay Gupta, helping you live a better life.
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0: I will not be taking sides here. I don't know the full story, but I will present this person with a marketing opportunity. My name's Justin. This is the Overnight Ride. Before we get into this, though, I had no idea that most wedding cakes are almond flavored. I just thought they were fancy flavored. The more you know. Anyway, this happened in New Orleans. A baker sent fire to a giant cake. I looked the clip up. The cake is large. It was a $600 cake. Cakes are crazy. So, the baker says her client found her boyfriend had cheated and asked for a dramatic payoff for the cheating boyfriend. She had ordered a $600 cake for 75 people for his birthday. She texted her the day of, and the baker set the cake on fire. And by on fire, the entire thing was engulfed. Now, I feel like there's two marketing ploys here. Number one, a fire cake. Something goes viral. Someone's going to copy it. But also burnt almonds. Now that I know that most wedding cakes are almond flavored, a burnt almond sounds good. You get a nice smoky flavor, a caramelization of the icing, and a, you know, spectacle at your wedding. I think shoving cake in each other's face has jumped the shark. I know it's traditional, but everybody does it. Why not set your cake on fire? And then you tell your guest it's burnt almond. They'll think it's fancy. They'll never forget that. I always say, a bad wedding can be saved with good food, but a great wedding can be ruined with bad food. So set your cake on fire.
1: 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The Overnight Ride will be right back.
2: My dad loves his car. 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He thinks it's okay, but then we got hit by another car. And Dad, he got really hurt. No, we don't go out for a drive anymore.
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0: Always good to have goals, and Ella Langley has set some cool ones. 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Her goals, put a saxophone in her band. 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I am a proponent of more horns in country music. A saxophone with Ella Langley works so perfectly. Also, back to the Saturday Night Live thing. I think she could host and be the musical guest, which is rare, but she's very naturally funny. So let's start it here. We're campaigning. 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
15: A Better Life with Dr. Sanjay Gupta.
16: So-called superagers, they are an enviable segment of the population. People who are older than 80, whose brains function like someone a fraction of their age. It's true, a lot of these people have genetics on their side, but more and more research is bearing out the idea that people who practice good brain health also slow their cognitive decline. Dr. Richard Isaacson, a pioneer in the Alzheimer's space, told us that, quote, his studies have found lifestyle changes including diet, exercise, reducing stress and optimizing sleep, along with managing vascular risk factors with certain medications, can actually help grow brain areas and also reduce telltale signs of Alzheimer's, such as tau tangles and amyloid plaques. What else helps? Staying social, surrounding yourself with family and friends, and maybe even volunteering for a real sense of purpose. I'm Dr. Sanjay Gupta, helping you live a better life.
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1: You don't hear what happens right before we go on the radio. 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
1: 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No.
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1: There's a lot of times that I don't wear underwear.
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1: A spacesuit that was worn in space. I'd want to put a spacesuit
2: on.
1: But again, we didn't have any, you know, chubby astronauts. You don't see a lot of husky astronauts. You didn't see an Artemis 2. There wasn't Artemis 2XL.
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2: The rocket NASA does have a weight limit.
1: 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Right? And that listen, that toilet can only handle so much.
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0: was number one here in ACC in 2011 from the big dog, Toby Keith, Made in America on American Country Countdown. I'm Ryan Fox on this Memorial Day weekend. A little holiday knowledge for you. Originally, Memorial Day in America was called Decoration Day. It officially changed to Memorial Day in 1967. If you're flying the American flag, according to regulations, it should be flown at half staff until noon and then raised to full staff for the afternoon. By the way, the largest Memorial Day parade, no surprise, it's in Washington, D.C., with over 10,000 participants and hundreds of thousands of spectators. 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
3: The number one country music countdown in the world. 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And hour two starts right now from the ACC O'Reilly Auto Parts Studio. I'm your host, Ryan Fox, and lots to get to this hour, including a country star who's going viral for something other than his music. Wait till you hear who it is and what he's got to say in the next 15 minutes. Plus, something you may have done in the past is making a comeback. Tell you what it is coming up. But first, back to the countdown. And Hardy, Eric Church, Morgan Wallen, and Tim McGraw. It's MacArthur, American Country Countdown. Number 2.

0: Well done, Eric Church, and congrats, the class of 2026.
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0: George Burge and Luke Bryan up one to number 19 on American Country Countdown. It's Ride, Ride, Ride. It's Ryan. So what's next for Luke now that he's finished his judging role on American Idol for the season? Well, it's playing music, of course. And speaking of music, we're going to get some new stuff from LB. His new album, Signs, as announced on Idol, will drop September 18th. You can pre-order it now on Luke's website, lukebryan.com. And speaking of September, that's when Luke will return to his farm tour with stops in Pennsylvania, Ohio, and Indiana. But if you can't wait till then, catch Luke on the Word on the Street tour, which is back out on the road next weekend in New Hampshire, and then to the Lone Star State, June 11th and 12th. American Country
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0: the tunnel with Morgan. And by the way, I got my phone ready and just waiting for that call, Morgan. Anytime. I'm right here. Until then, it's just me and Chris Jansen sitting here, me and a beer, American Country Countdown.
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2: Prettiest girl I'd ever seen. 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I thought I can't just walk up and ask her to dance.

0: beer in Mexico. Kenny Chesney on American Country Countdown, Memorial Day weekend 2026. It's Ryan, and Kenny was recently on the Rich Eisen show when he revealed the very interesting backstory of where that song came from.
1: I wrote Beer in Mexico, and everybody thought that that song was a party song, but it wasn't. It was a true reflection of my soul. And I was 36 when I wrote it. I was playing Sammy Hagar's birthday party in Cabo.
2: Oh.
1: And the band and I, we played for almost 4 hours at his party. And then we went to a bar called Squid Row right next to it. Mm-hmm. And Sammy had us a house. I don't know. I felt this unfamiliar feeling inside of me, mm-hmm. you know, and I didn't really know what it was. And I didn't know it was a song. I didn't know it was, I just knew I had to go start writing something down. So I left the bar. I went back to the house that Sammy got us, and I started writing on a notepad and pulled my guitar out of the case. I think what I was thinking about in the bar, I was looking at all my friends and the people that were working with me and for me, and they all had families and they all had kids. And here I was, 36, and I was, you know, I didn't have that stuff, but I was building what I was building.
2: Yes.
1: And so I went, wow, maybe I don't have to figure it all out right now. It's okay enough to be playing Sammy Hagar's birthday party. And I don't have to figure all that stuff out at the moment. I went back to the house and wrote that night, Beer in Mexico. And I thank Sammy for that. So that was a true autobiographical song.
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0: Ella Langley with another hit on her hands with that one. Be Her. 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
0: And this holiday weekend, Inside America takes you to the movies.
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0: This one looks good. Star Wars, The Mandalorian, and Grogu. No doubt going to be the biggest new release this weekend at the Memorial Day weekend box office. You got Baby Yoda. You got Sigourney Weaver. You got Pedro Pascal as The Mandalorian. Just the latest in the franchise, entertaining us all. Something fun for the whole family. The runtime is just over 2 hours for The Mandalorian and Grogu. Now, if you're looking for something a little funny, and maybe you've already seen The Devil Wears Prada 2, then I Love Boosters is a comedy out starring Demi Moore. The film follows Corvette, played by Kiki Palmer, and her crew of boosters, professional shoplifters, who steal designer clothes to sell at steep discounts. I Love Boosters is rated R. And if you don't want to see a new movie, there's still some out there that have already been released. The aforementioned Devil Wears Prada 2 with Meryl Streep and Anne Hathaway continues to dominate the box office, along with Mortal Kombat 2, Michael, the movie about Michael Jackson, and the family flick from Hugh Jackman, The Sheep Detectives. Have fun and let me know which movie you want to see. You can hit me up on socials at Ryan Fox Now. And that's your Memorial Day weekend box office. 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
0: And now we're down to the final two. And it looks like we're going to have a brand new number one song this weekend as Luke Combs slides down one spot after 5 weeks at number one with this smash. It's Sleepless in a Hotel Room on ACC.
1: Number two.

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1: I want people saying at my funeral, one of the best attributes about Kincaid, he was a kind man who responded instantly every time I texted him or left a comment. He got right back. In fact, I had to make sure he was dead by commenting on one of his posts, and he didn't get back to me. I knew he was dead. 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
2: Well, then they probably said, hey, that means the taco bar's open.
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1: Sadly, there are people waiting for me to die because they know they're going to have a delicious free lunch.
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92.3 KRST. What a beautiful weekend this is turning out to be for your Memorial Day. 76 degrees now in Albuquerque. 87 for a high. Great day for a little cool.

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1: We're speaking with people who were given family heirlooms. 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
23: You and I have never met, but I'm willing to bet that there is something you would like to do, but you feel like you can't, that it's too hard, that you don't deserve it. A colleague of mine recently told me about this new book called Brave Shift, 30 Mindset Changes to Transform Your Life. It's written by a woman named Michelle Carrer. Carrer says the one thing most people forget when they set a goal is to attach a reason to it. Having that reason is big, because when you don't want to do something that's necessary to reach your goal, you can go back to your reason to find the motivation you need. Try to frame your goal as something you want to achieve, as opposed to being a bad part of yourself that you want to change. That will make you more likely to succeed, as will asking for help. All of us need it, and it makes people feel good to help you achieve your goals. I'm Dr. Sanjay Gupta, helping you live a better life.
24: Tonight, partly cloudy, not too cold. 60 for Albuquerque, 53 for Santa Fe. Memorial Day Monday, you'll notice increasing clouds, then impact storms and gusty winds through the afternoon and evening. 84 Albuquerque, 78 Santa Fe. I'm meteorologist Olga Breeze for KOAT7.
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0: 92.3 KRST. Hope you're enjoying your three-day weekend. Take some time this weekend to remember why we have Memorial Day. Think about those who've made the sacrifice so that we can have a great free weekend.
1: She looks so pretty when the makeup on. You should hear her talking to her mama on the phone. 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

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Hello, it's Eddie Haskell. Hope you're enjoying your three-day weekend and that sunshine today. I think a cookout is in order. Actually going to a buddy's house this afternoon. Can't wait to get me some ribs.

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1: A spacesuit that was worn in space. I'd want to put a spacesuit
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1: But again, we didn't have any, you know, chubby astronauts. You don't see a lot of husky astronauts. You didn't see an Artemis 2. There was an Artemis 2 XL.
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1: So my dream.
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1: I know. Right? And that listen, that toilet can only handle so much. One, two.
0: 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Starting your day the Kincaid and Dallas way.
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26: You know, I watched a video the other day about kids getting landlines at home. We haven't had a landline in my house in I can't even tell you how long. But seeing these parents about my age being teleported back to their own childhoods, a simpler time before screens, was really powerful. And as for the kids, they sat and had conversations with their grandparents without multitasking or being distracted by a screen. I thought this was a great way to have kids stay in touch with family members and friends without getting sucked into the smartphone era too young. Of course, you need other people close by to hop on board as well if this is something that's going to work. Perhaps most important, I realized, these relics can be a great conversation starter with your children. You can talk about what it really means to be connected in this day and age. Things have changed a lot. I'm Dr. Sanjay Gupta, helping you live a better life.
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0: Tonight, partly cloudy, not too cold. 60 for Albuquerque, 53 for Santa Fe. Memorial Day Monday, you'll notice increasing clouds, then impact storms and gusty winds through the afternoon and evening. 84 Albuquerque, 78 Santa Fe. I'm meteorologist Olga Breeze for KOAT7.
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Hope you're enjoying your Memorial Day weekend. Beautiful, 85 already, 87 for a high today. If you're going to be outside, today's the day. Looks like rain tomorrow.

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2: Hey, y'all, I'm Luke Bryan with my new song, Country, and She Knows It. It's your music plus.
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2: If I moved to Nashville today, I would definitely not rent such an expensive apartment. I rented an apartment that I could not afford, and I went broke in 2 months. 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
1: Kincaid and Dallas. 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
1: 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I'm not going to baby burn your used pill. How disgusting. No.
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I am so glad Kenny Chesney is back with some new music. He sounds better than he ever has. 'Tis latest. Carry on.

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23: A Better Life with Dr. Sanjay Gupta.
24: So-called superagers, they are an enviable segment of the population. People who are older than 80, whose brains function like someone a fraction of their age. It's true, a lot of these people have genetics on their side, but more and more research is bearing out the idea that people who practice good brain health also slow their cognitive decline. Dr. Richard Isaacson, a pioneer in the Alzheimer's space, told us that, quote, his studies have found lifestyle changes including diet, exercise, reducing stress and optimizing sleep, along with managing vascular risk factors with certain medications, can actually help grow brain areas and also reduce telltale signs of Alzheimer's, such as tau tangles and amyloid plaques. What else helps? Staying social, surrounding yourself with family and friends, and maybe even volunteering for a real sense of purpose. I'm Dr. Sanjay Gupta, helping you live a better life.
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26: Tonight, partly cloudy, not too cold. 60 for Albuquerque, 53 for Santa Fe. Memorial Day Monday, you'll notice increasing clouds, then impact storms and gusty winds through the afternoon and evening. 84 Albuquerque, 78 Santa Fe. I'm meteorologist Olga Breeze for KOAT7.
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How are you? I'm Bobby G on a Memorial weekend. Thank you so much for hanging out with me. Got Zach Brown Band now. And Chicken Fried on 92.3 KRST.

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26: Tonight, partly cloudy, not too cold. 60 for Albuquerque, 53 for Santa Fe. Memorial Day Monday, you'll notice increasing clouds, then impact storms and gusty winds through the afternoon and evening. 84 Albuquerque, 78 Santa Fe. I'm meteorologist Olga Breeze for KOAT7.
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92.3 KRST, New Mexico's number one country. He'll be performing on the AMAs on Monday at 8 p.m. Eastern on CBS. Talking about this guy, Darius Rucker, along with Hootie and the Blue.

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1: A spacesuit that was worn in space. I'd want to put a spacesuit
2: on.
1: But again, we didn't have any, you know, chubby astronauts. You don't see a lot of husky astronauts. You didn't see an Artemis 2. There wasn't Artemis 2XL.
2: No. I don't think you're ever going to see that.
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1: I know. Right? And that listen, that toilet can only handle so much.
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24: A better life with Dr. Sanjay Gupta.
25: You know, one of the weirder things I've seen on social media lately is parents feeding their babies butter, like whole sticks of butter. They swear that it helps them feel fuller after meals and get a good night's sleep, among other things. There's actually something to this. You know, butter is full of fat, which a rapidly growing infant needs, but eating butter all the time results in, quote, boxing out other important nutrients they need as well. Spokesperson for the Academy of Nutrition and Dietetics told us she recommends half a teaspoon to a teaspoon melted and then added to a puree. Or as they get older, you can drizzle oil or melted butter over cooked vegetables, she told us. We never say just give butter by itself, and it's not the only source of fat she would recommend. Avocados, hummus, fish, they are great sources of fat as well. And also, great foods to introduce. I'm Dr. Sanjay Gupta, helping you live a better life.
26: Tonight, partly cloudy, not too cold. 60 for Albuquerque, 53 for Santa Fe. Memorial Day Monday, you'll notice increasing clouds, then impact storms and gusty winds through the afternoon and evening. 84 Albuquerque, 78 Santa Fe. I'm meteorologist Olga Breeze for KOAT7.
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1: You don't hear what happens right before we go on the radio. 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
3: wow.
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1: 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I'm not going to baby bird your used pill. How disgusting. No.
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27: There's something I'd like to talk to you about today, something that's been circulating on the internet that's become a real problem. Deep fake videos of me endorsing products that I've never even heard of and I have no relationship with whatsoever. Let me tell you clearly, these videos are scams. They are designed to take your money. Now, a couple things you should keep in mind. If something sounds too good to be true, it probably is. When you look at these videos, if they don't seem natural, if there's something off about them, the audio or the video, it's probably AI generated. And if you come across something that does pique your interest, see if you can find evidence of it from other sources. I promise you this, if I discover something incredible that you need to know about, I'm going to talk about it somewhere that you can easily find, not on some shady social media site. I'm Dr. Sanjay Gupta, helping you live a better life.
28: Tonight, partly cloudy, not too cold. 60 for Albuquerque, 53 for Santa Fe. Memorial Day Monday, you'll notice increasing clouds, then impact storms and gusty winds through the afternoon and evening. 84 Albuquerque, 78 Santa Fe. I'm meteorologist Olga Breeze for KOAT7.
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92.3 KRSD, New Mexico's number one country. It was great to hear our buddy Tyler Hubbard say that we're going to get to see some FGL next year. Of course, he was here for Boots in the Park last week. It was good to see him. Here's 5'9".

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And make sure you say thanks.

0: That was Luke Bryan. Country and she knows it. It's your Music Plus.
1: Kincaid and Dallas. 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
1: We're speaking with people who were given family heirlooms. 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
21: A Better Life with Dr. Sanjay Gupta.
22: In recent years, scientists have really dialed up the urgency to understand PFAS, sometimes referred to as forever chemicals because of how long they take to break down. The latest study found these chemicals may be aging men in their 50s and 60s a bit faster than men who are younger or older or women of any age. Experts we talked to said the accumulation of PFAS may lower testosterone levels in men, impair sperm quality, and increase risks of testicular and kidney cancer. Women, it seems, just seem to be able to clear PFAS faster. Now, whether you're a man or a woman, trying to limit your exposure is a great idea. Three ways to do that. Filter your drinking water. Don't use non-stick cookware like Teflon, and avoid fast food packaging, which are sometimes coated with these chemicals. I'm Dr. Sanjay Gupta, helping you live a better life.
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